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3: 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It's not just a timid suggestion. It is a wishy-washy suggestion, Your Honor, and it will not derive a compelling reason.
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4: We have had running cases over the years in the county government of Kericho, and what I did when I took over, I considered a team to look into all those cases and tabulate so that we can include in the budget of this financial and be able to pay those bending bills of advocates that were engaged previously by the county government to execute matters of the county government. Chair, some of these bending bills included some cases which was called the Sebate case. Chair, it was a landmark case between the county government of Kericho and the British government, which was done around 2013 or 2014 thereafter. Over time, we have had also cases in roads and other departments of suppliers that goes to court as up to 2016 that have not been paid, and probably because of the question and that. In a nutshell, what we have done as a county is to audit all these obligations that we do as a county so that we face it out, because it's not possible to pay all of them at once without collapsing the entire development budget, and that's what we are doing. As to the bending bills that have accrued over time, is that sometimes we are crossing over financial year and the shareable revenue have not been dispatched to the county, and we close over the year without bending bill. Also, on on-source revenue, we set the bar high for our on-source revenue. We had a set target of 1.2 billion, which we didn't meet. We collected 854 million, and already we had procured to that tune of 1.2. So what we have done going forward is that we have rationalized our budget expectations, revised the also revenue to meet what we can achieve, so that we avoid accrual of pending bills.
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5: Equally, there are those counties that have been mapped out as either very high risk, others are high risk. The very high risk counties include Nairobi, Mombasa, Uasin Gishu, Busia, Kisumu, Bungoma, Trans Nzoia, Siaya, West Pokot, Turkana, Homa Bay, and Migori. The high risk equally are Vihiga, Kakamega, Nakuru, Kericho, Nandi, Kiambu, Machakos, Kilifi, Makueni, Taita Taveta, Isiolo, Elgeyo Marakwet, and Garissa.
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0: Even when we have differences of opinion, we must remember the burden of leadership we carry. There is a level to which we cannot go. How come you don't attack the president and so on? Nambia, that is not the way. That gentleman is the head of state. That gentleman is our president. Lakini sasa, at soup so low. 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
1: 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People are always willing to study together and work hard together.
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14: that suggestion that these nine suspects could interfere with 800 girls out there in Wajia, in Homa Bay, in Tiati and be interfered with. It's not just a timid suggestion. It is a wishy-washy suggestion, Your Honor, and it will not derive a compelling reason.
12: Kogi murte je boishe teng betu tapa muteng counter assembly ne pael ge yo marakwe tem sie ne gi gelewen eng leweni shet ne mining eng wadi te ne ba endo first task bro ba ku ye ge aruru isrin den yo natago Elias Kiblimo.
15: Hi. 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
15: In my first assembly 2013-2017, the serious challenge that I faced, and that one even contributed to my exit, was the issues of insecurity. Panditri in Kerio Valley. We could bury 5-10 people in a weekend, and thus we had a very serious outcry. But today, you cannot hear a gunshot in Kerio Valley. All guns, all illicit firearms have been collected. People have even surrendered voluntarily. We are enjoying peace today in Kerio Valley. All the time, we've never had development, tangible development. But with the prevailing peace today, I assure you, even we have seen the kind of development that is taking place in Kerio Valley.
12: Kwa yamis MC noto gole wendi go boishia gandwe gala kasi gogir gole ganyortike mangi kap kama satak tetutik cheterter chepo pandapta yenga sarta nipo gandwe na tenyi.
15: Yes, today I've been sworn in after re-election by the people of Edo Ward. I know 1 year is just left for this term to end, but I will work very hard in collaboration with the speaker, my colleagues, the honorable members, even the executive, that we work very closely to ensure the development now goes to the people of Endo Ward. I know Endo Ward has never had representatives since we left, since our colleague left us. So, and I have a long duty because these people have a huge expectation from me.
12: Engamasta nyiko por gaya nenye speaker nepo punga nepo Elgeyo Marakwet lawi kipire kole wendi kusuldo MC notok tukuk cheterter chepo pandapta ingwadi notok kanda kongot kenyitake nga gitio sige yele wenishetake.
16: You could serve as an MCA for 15 years and there could be nothing to write home. You can serve for a year or less, and the impact that you bring to your people can be remembered for generations to come. I have no doubt in my mind that for the next 1 year that Festus will be serving the great people of Endo, we will see impact, we will see development, and we will see progress.
12: A report ni MOFM kongete county nepo Elgeyo Marakwet kainenyuko Elias Kiplimo.
15: So help me God.
12: ak choto ko logoiwekab emet kong'ete MOFM testai pchit ketesioni ole nyorchini logoiwekab emet chetitootin kasarta nenyolu. 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
11: Musoknotet nebo urine in social media is among the highest in the world. 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
12: so
11: and do. 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
1: Your Honor, I pray that this honorable court finds that the reasons we have advanced are compelling enough to warrant the detention of the respondents for a period of 30 days at the Nakuru Children's Remand Home for their own safety and security, and also to enable the investigators finalize on their investigations.
2: The last 24 hours, we have been able to screen 13,548, and cumulatively, we have been able to screen more than 66,000 travelers. We have mapped a surge capacity of 118 healthcare workers that are on standby.
3: That suggestion that these nine suspects could interfere with 800 girls out there in Wajir, in Homabay, in Tiati, can be interfered with. It's not just a timid suggestion. It is a wishy-washy suggestion, Your Honor, and it will not derive a compelling reason.
4: Eng kasarta netesetai notok ko eng nguni ko kigeni kegon ngalyo eng kapkirwok kotinygei ak kipsomaninik chotok kole kogon ngatutiet kirwokindet nebo kapkirwok kole kotakeger kipsomaninik chotok eng 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
3: I have directed that tomorrow at 2:45, we will have the Minister for Health, the Honorable Duale, in the House for strictly 1 hour, and the members with concerns will make their interventions after he gives a statement to the House.
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5: I have directed that tomorrow at 2:45 we will have the Minister for Health, the Honorable Duale, in the house for strictly 1 hour, and the members with concerns will make their interventions after he gives a statement to the house.
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0: 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Here to go, John Tugul.
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1: Yes.
0: Ajut Pita, only there, you know, only so light. 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
1: Nina, Christine, governor, and Buffy's, I want you to get 20,000.
0: So, I would think, eh? 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
1: 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Mi ten some parts.
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0: Radio Sharon, I need you on. Here Sharon, go in there, Apple, now big, big.
1: You know, Patrick, go go low one on my sim with Kanyo, she gets calcium in about 25,000. I can never be done when you lag and imagine.
0: No, Collins, I need you. Here Collins, any young guy, I take a piece of Collins.
1: Collins,
0: I would shoot number in here Collins, I do number fees.
1: Yes.
0: We know around Madame Nugur and Jeep Curry. Here Jeep Curry, I got all television.
1: Tom,
0: I can go go him, logo, go paint, you got up, Jiran.
1: Kine Tom Galgeti, you go to Mogeti, then I got what to get a border.
0: No, I got a border, I
1: got a border again, got get again.
0: So, along your routine day? But he's in a fast in order, you're talking to go check to go.
1: *441# Laba to get number one, away number 7. 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
1: Yes.
0: See my conference. And I go Facebook official fan page now. Talk about AMFM. I get it, mami. See my.
1: Hey.
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2: 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I'm not near you.
0: Get it, jamu.
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3: Commit any other television?
1: 27,000.
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1: Yes.
3: Kagisiri gele television. So me 27,000 and to get number 6. Ago siri goni?
1: Yes.
3: Star 441 hash to get number 6.
1: Number 6.
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1: 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King will only say Zigitin or Italian Samoa University. 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How university not a Kiki promise on 2017. Kinyo one deck quite a wool. Arabutan Wanyote. Kitin a University. 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In 1 billion shillings. No one of Funzi. 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Stadiums. A very good example. Tesetaina well rate. Tesetaina nebo Nandi County. You launch in Vishoi. I wonder when the size of Kirikino. Former showground, Sasa, Womang Stadium. I engage a law. Mommy President Gionye. Arab Rutamu was it 100,000? Is it Kipaki less than 20? Was it Ruru 50,000? Was it Arab Ruta 100,000? Less than 5 years. Projects in Ojakitinai, Chimichiko Nam, Malaki Papi, Kitinaka Bendam, the Gimma Uru Pistake. I enjoy it again signing a contract. Kitinye picture Jangu will be most object in Chipkit water project, 1.7 billion shillings. It's a tie in Gindre, the Gigi Gangi Shikajang. 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
0: 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Big 74.
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0: 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Yeah, so gonget big any other 70.
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0: Amen to get number 6. 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
1: 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Yeah, number school fees.
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2: Our bilateral economic relations have grown and expanded significantly since the establishment of the formal diplomatic relations in 1992. Today, South Africa stands as the fourth largest investor in the Cajun economy, with over 75 companies operating across a wide range of sectors. More South African companies have expressed a strong desire to enter the Kenyan market, underscoring a strong investment trajectory and the depth of bilateral economic cooperation. One notable example that I can give Your Excellency is Aspen Pharmacare, Africa's largest pharmaceutical manufacturer, which has expressed a strong interest in expanding its investment footprint in Kenya.
1: Chato kologo yagabe metengno ndo site saba wekse yagologo yagabe met ing koindo.
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kwenye StarTimes bei chini burudani juu. 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
2: 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Okay, I get it in your shida you. I'm team conference, you know what you have
0: left? Josphat.
3: What you have left at your man, I'm on it.
0: Okay, bye bye.
3: I get again, I'm one, you feel the moon, I know what you have left. I think I'm going to go away, I got happy, go with you. 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
2: Oh,
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2: Our bilateral economic relations have grown and expanded significantly since the establishment of the formal diplomatic relations in 1992. Today, South Africa stands as the fourth largest investor in the Cajun economy, with over 75 companies operating across a wide range of sectors. More South African companies have expressed a strong desire to enter the Kenyan market, underscoring a strong investment trajectory and the depth of bilateral economic cooperation. One notable example that I can give Your Excellency is Aspen Pharmacare, Africa's largest pharmaceutical manufacturer, which has expressed a strong interest in expanding its investment footprint in Kenya.
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6: We want to challenge counties on the issue of Ebola preparedness. We want to hear counties discussing what are they doing to prepare the issue of Ebola preparedness. And I've had my colleagues, Mr. Speaker, we have to accept there are Kenyans working in DRC. This is not a corridor where our drivers drive all the way to DRC. Our colleagues who are opposing Ebola preparation by the country telling us that Kenyans who are in DRC or drivers, they should be locked out. And Mr. Speaker, what people are not telling, and I'm happy the president said in Wajir, what people are not telling, the biosecurity agreement was signed in 2015 by former President Uhuru Kenyatta. So we must be ready as a country, and I want to encourage the president, the government, led by the CS Aden Duale, that we must be ready, prepared for Ebola preparedness, Mr. Speaker. It is the obligation of government to ensure that we have necessary facilities to prevent Ebola in this country.
1: Ako yato kukage leteng logo yugabe mitengo indo ni kasama nun kwa nende talishe bache beta stipe chite mwa ife mwole nyorchini logo yugabe mitetito tine inga sarta ninyolo.
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0: Yes, you know, not only getting fake brilliance, I go it is a subject that go share. I tell what's trending? Nene trending in the ground. I go gora ima kibig lunch power. Chandu get trending in the background. So in area in me nene trending ni. 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What's trending? What's trending? Nene it is a tie in the background. Gotoma agena big conference oximo it. 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
0: Konye la genge kitu. 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
0: 441 hash to get number 3.
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0: 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Kay Wagang and Bichon Togolinda.

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0: Right, about to talk about Media Max Waves, or not in Gara and missing Media Max Waves. Colin Junior Jinge, Nafasi not in a way by Bangin, ticketed by Bangin, Chairman, I put a chevilla, they not can to go, Kin and Yoli, get you get it again, download an app, not in about Media Max Waves. When the Google Play Store and I go App Store, e downloading as Sigabit, e by Bangin, in P2Tab Ryan Nitton, in your podcast, live radio, and out could be indeed not in the way chilling.
1: Yes, yes, how much I'm with soko kidogo.
0: I'm going to go to the side.
1: How much?
0: I'm not going to go to the side.
1: Yes.
0: I'm going to big seven. So, what's going to cost all with you?
1: So, how much big so all as you go to 100,000?
0: Koto my bonus.
1: Peak John so all go to 100,000. 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
0: I'm
1: going to go to 20,000. How much it's done in your soko nguni? 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
7: Now, the Ministry of Energy and Petroleum wishes to inform the public that following consultations within government and engagement with key stakeholders in the sector, the retail electricity tariff review application that was submitted on the 31st of March this year by KPLC on behalf of the sector has been withdrawn. This decision reflects the need but trace a sustainable energy sector while protecting live households, businesses, and industries from possible cost escalation. It aims to support economic growth, safeguard livelihoods, and create jobs.
6: Agot ko notok ama opiye gole miten ngatutik che nyolu kosub KPLC cheboto ketepse biikab emet si kisuldae.
7: Now the Ministry of Energy and Petroleum wishes to inform the public that following consultations within government and engagement with key stakeholders in the sector, the retail electricity tariff review application that was submitted on the 31st of March this year by KPLC on behalf of the sector has been withdrawn. This decision reflects the need to buttress a sustainable energy sector while protecting live households, businesses, and industries from possible cost escalation. It aims to support economic growth, safeguard livelihoods, and create jobs.
6: Kago mwa seneta nebo Nandi Samson Cherargei kole manyolu eng biikab emet kosich kaimetab kei kotinykei ak kayanchinet nekiityi serikalitab emoni ak Amerika nebo kimut biik chetindoi miondo nebo Ebola kinya eng emonitok kotinykei ak Cherargei kokimen kakwautik che kokonde serikalit cheterter ako che manyolu koimchigei biikab emoni amu manyumnyum konyor kaimutonotok.
8: We want to challenge counties on the issue of Ebola preparedness. We want to hear counties discussing what are they doing to prepare the issue of Ebola preparedness. And I've had my colleagues, Mr. Speaker. We have to accept there are Kenyans working in DRC. This is not a corridor where our drivers drive all the way to DRC. Our colleagues who are opposing Ebola preparation by the country, telling us that Kenyans who are in DRC or drivers, they should be locked out. And Mr. Speaker, what people are not telling, and I'm happy the president said in Wajir, what people are not saying, the biosecurity agreement was signed in 2015 by former President Uhuru Kenyatta. So we must be ready as a country, and I want to encourage the president, the government, led by the CS Aden Duale, that we must be ready, prepared for Ebola preparedness, Mr. Speaker. It is the obligation of government to ensure that we have necessary facilities to prevent Ebola in this country.
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3: Your party conveniently overlooks reforms initiated before your administration, including the Cherry Revolving Fund, reforms at new KPCU, and measures aimed at strengthening direct sales mechanisms. On healthcare, your government dismantled NHIF and replaced it with a social health authority system. Whether intended to as a reform or not, the implementation has generated confusion and uncertainty among patients, hospitals, and families trying to understand coverage, payment obligations, and accountability. Article 43 of the Constitution guarantees every Kenyan the right to the highest attainable standards of health.
4: The principles of international law form part of the law of Kenya. International law recognizes the grave dangers

0: opposed to an organized violence against civilians is tolerated, encouraged or carried out through irregular actors operating alongside state institutions. Your administration bears a constitutional duty to ensure that the National Police Service remains professional, independent, accountable, and entirely separate from any form of organized political violence.
1: Aking logoiwek alak ko kakobarasta minister nebo kimnatosiek kopio wandae kole ng'etu aliet nebo rabinik chekiale tokens chebo stimet kou eng tai. 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
2: Now the Ministry of Energy and Petroleum wishes to inform the public that following consultations within government and engagement with key stakeholders in the sector, the retail electricity tariff review application that was submitted on the 31st of March this year by KPLC on behalf of the sector has been withdrawn. This decision reflects the need to buttress a sustainable energy sector while protecting live households, businesses and industries from possible cost escalation. It aims to support economic growth, safeguard livelihoods and create jobs.
3: Jotok koga logoiwekab emet eng nwagindo kongete Emo FM.
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2: Thirdly, Honorable Speaker, you have asked the measures we have activated as a ministry, which I have freely enumerated. Honorable Speaker, in surveillance, the health facility and community-based surveillance have been intensified. Ebola case definitions have been distributed to all counties. Rapid response teams remain on 24-hour standby. Counties have also been directed to identify and operationalize isolation facilities, holding areas and quarantine facilities. At our points of entry, screening has been strengthened through health declaration requirements, temperature screening, symptoms assessment, and referral protocol. Thermal scanners, holding rooms, ambulance systems are being reviewed and activated in all our priority ports of entry, including major airports and high volume land border points.
1: Agot kounotok kokamwachi Duale kora MP anan bunge notok kole kokitaban kot nekinyoe biik eng sipitalitab boror nebo Kenyatta eng yutok Nairobi ne kitorete biik cheimuch kenyorchi mionotok.
2: At the national level, Kenyatta National Hospital has prepared an 8-bed isolation and treatment unit and completed a dry run of how the index case will be handled. The facility has a separate waste management system to support the safe handling of infectious waste. The National Police Service Hospital has been assessed and has 49 beds ready for activation as part of the surge isolation capacity. At the county level, 29 counties have identified designated isolation and treatment sites.
1: Age kotegemi logoiwek chotok tinyegei ak miondo nebo Ebola ko kakomwa seneta nebo Nandi Samson Cherargei kole manyolu eng biikab emoni kosich kaimetabkei kotinygei koyonjinet nekitiny serikalitab emoni ak Amerika nebo kimut biik chekinyorchin Ebola Kenya. 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
3: We want to challenge counties on the issue of Ebola preparedness. We want to hear counties discussing what are they doing to prepare the issue of Ebola preparedness. And I've heard my colleagues, Mr. Speaker, we have to accept there are Kenyans working in DRC. This is not a corridor where our drivers drive all the way to DRC. Our colleagues who are opposing Ebola preparation by the country telling us that Kenyans who are in DRC or drivers, they should be locked out. And Mr. Speaker, what people are not telling, and I'm happy the president said in Wajir, what people are not telling, the biosecurity agreement was signed in 2015 by former President Uhuru Kenyatta. So we must be ready as a country, and I want to encourage the president, the government, led by the CS Aden Duale, that we must be ready, prepared for Ebola preparedness, Mr. Speaker. It is the obligation of government to ensure that we have necessary facilities to prevent Ebola in this country.
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1: Ageng logoiwek alak cheter ko kakobarasta minister nebo kimnatoshek Opiyo Wandayi kole ng'etu aliet nebo mwanik chekiale chotok ko tokens chebo stimet kou eng tai. 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
4: Now, the Ministry of Energy and Petroleum Our wish is to inform the public that following consultations within government and engagement with key stakeholders in the sector, the retail electricity tariff review application that was submitted on the 31st of March this year by KPLC on behalf of the sector has been withdrawn. This decision reflects the need to buttress a sustainable energy sector while protecting live households, businesses, and industries from possible cost escalation. It aims to support economic growth, safeguard livelihoods, and create jobs.
1: Agot kunot ago kamwa opiyo gole miteng ngatutuk chenyalu gisub ago moisub KPLC chepo tage tepse bigap emit kontinge age kasulet nipo kakwa utenotok.
4: The ministry wishes to clarify that under the Energy Act, both at section 11, section 165, subsection 3 and subsection 7, any review of electricity tariffs is subject to a clear legal and regulatory process. This includes, first and foremost, the submission of an application for the review to EPRA, technical evaluation, stakeholder consultations, and public participation before any tariff adjustment can be considered or approved. Now, following the withdrawal of the application, the current retail electricity tariffs shall remain in force and unchanged, unless otherwise lawfully reviewed in accordance with the Energy Act and applicable.
1: Ako yon togo gage leteng logo yugabe mete ngo indo te saib chite mai famole nyurtini logo yugabe mete tito tine inga sartane nyalu niga sumano ni kwa nende talisheba chebit.
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3: Thirdly, Honorable Speaker, you have asked the measures we have activated as a ministry, which I have really enumerated. Honorable Speaker, in surveillance, the health facility and community-based surveillance have been intensified. Ebola case definitions have been distributed to all counties. Rapid response teams remain on 24-hour standby. Counties have also been directed to identify and operationalize isolation facilities, holding areas, and quarantine facilities. At our points of entry, screening has been strengthened through health declaration requirements, temperature screening, symptoms assessment, and referral protocol. Thermal scanners, holding rooms, ambulance systems are being reviewed and activated in all our priority ports of entry, including major airports and high-volume land border points.
2: Kakomwa Senator in County nebo Nandi Samson Cherargei kole manyalu eng biikab emonitok kosich kaiweisiet age tugul kotinygei ak kandoindet ne kiti serkalitab emonitok ak nebo emetab Amerika nebo kimut kobwa emonitok biik chetinye miondo nebo Ebola asikobit kitaban ak kikochi icheket kanyoiset. 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
4: We want to challenge counties on the issue of Ebola preparedness. We want to hear counties discussing what are they doing to prepare the issue of Ebola preparedness. And I've had my colleagues, Mr. Speaker, we have to accept there are Kenyans working in DRC. This is not a corridor where our drivers drive all the way to DRC. Our colleagues who are opposing Ebola preparation by the country telling us that Kenyans who are in DRC or drivers, they should be locked out. And Mr. Speaker, what people are not telling, and I'm happy the president said in Wajir, what people are not telling, the biosecurity agreement was signed in 2015 by former President Uhuru Kenyatta. So we must be ready as a country, and I want to encourage the president, the government, led by the CS Aden Duale, that we must be ready, prepared for Ebola preparedness, Mr. Speaker. It is the obligation of government to ensure that we have necessary facilities to prevent Ebola in this country.
2: Sait taman ak aeng aibun logoiwek alak eng nwagindo testai epchini temo FM ole nyorchini logoiwekab emet itetotin ako en kasarta nenyalu. Kainenyu ko Tabitha Rotich.
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0: For example, Honorable Speaker, in this budget, 379.5 billion has been earmarked for programs under BETA, that is finance and production, infrastructure, social sector, land and natural resources, and governance and public administration.
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2: 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When people are concerned about reports that Ebola centers are going to be set up in this country, they must be taken very seriously. Americans have said that they do not want those patients in their country. Why do we want to allow them to come to Kenya? That is something that must be taken seriously, and it must be handled with a lot of concern and care, and not in the manner that I've had Senator Cheregei responding to. We want answers, and answers must be satisfactory, and the health of Kenyans is more important than anything else, and more important than the health of any other citizens of our globe.
1: Ruto is senior president Dr. William Ruto met in South Africa in Ruto itabeti chaksumog no baiso ne gab sergali tata we president Ruto to ye tak president we mono tak Siri Ramaphosa in takine bogo 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
2: 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Where it is processed into a calatine known as ajiel. Various use include supporting blood health and treating anemia like symptoms reducing fatigue and weakness
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1: aga nende sabi raf to give see sinye get this time sogo murwa soko mare daddy
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0: And it must be handled with a lot of concern and care, and not in the manner that I've heard Senator Cheregei responding to. We want answers, and answers must be satisfactory, and the health of Kenyans is more important than anything else, and more important than the health of any other citizens of our globe.
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1: The school had a capacity of only 200 grade 10 students, but the ministry gave them 400 students. That school is also sponsored by the Kenya Police Service and were given 81 students. So the entrance is 481 to 500. There is a problem with the Ministry of Education.
0: Kagoma nebangetereete en committee ne budget en bunge ne baboror Samuel Atande kule en budget ne baganyini tag ne basilingi seke trillion angwan kenuch mu kenusisit mut na tag ne baganyita mangaret 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
2: Honorable Speaker, as usual, we normally allocate over 30% of our budget to education. Again, this year, we have equally done the same, and this enhancement will be utilized as follows. TSC will receive 406.6 billion, 56.7 billion will go to higher education loans board, 54.6 billion will go to free day secondary school, 30.0 billion will go to junior secondary school and capitation, 7.7 billion will go for free primary education, 30.9 billion will go for scholarship for university students. And Honorable Speaker, let me add that these allocations are expected to strengthen our human capital for the country and equipping young people with knowledge and skills required to help in the participating in our economy, modern economy.
0: Kata imwato etu nubatelini reng sirgali tab county ni babomet kukar lago geche bakwenu tab kinje aing agweta managangwan nin county nata kongololi ngete siete nubaganya isete nubamuloti gango ya 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babomet.
3: There is a very important activity that we have rolled out today, the warming of our children aged between 2 years to 14 years. So we are targeting population of 350,000 children within Bomet. And this activity is supported by the Minister of Education, the Minister of Health, the County Government of Bomet, and one NGO by the name Evident Action. So we are running this activity jointly with the national government and our partner and the county government of Bomet. So we will be doing this exercise within our primary schools majorly, because that is where we have, and also within our facilities in the county. So today we have been able to flag off distribution of trucks to all the five sub-counties, that is Otik, Chibalungu, Konoin, Bomet Central and Bomet East. And we want to request all the teachers, all our CHVs, all our health workers within the facilities cutting across all the five sub-counties to support, and even the NGAO to sensitize the community on the same, because this is not only a function that lies squarely with the county government.
0: Saita mugai bundoka bigabe meeting ko indoka ine nyuko Tabitha Rotich.
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3: some of us ngitirama parer Yesterday was calling again, I'll go to the bomb. Lago, yes, I'll leave. I'm at the most of the lago. Me tell Lago, yes, I'll go to the Gangala like many at the Lini go away. I'm going yoga, each amage, go matter with me and Rwanda, run, and Mumi Lago. Go kitane, Mugang, and I'll leave it again, and like a challenges to go on your lago, Musul, Tomagil, Vanigil, Amones, Melago, Pella, Queta, and a collar mat coming out to Nalaga. 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
5: it is true
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5: Kas korang mana mu ya tu?
3: Kon true the curriculum ni by education
5: eh.
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5: Why children?
3: Yeah, ketebe pick up psychology professors at Oxford University, Cambridge. Ketebe pick up study psychiatric up psychology. Two. What is the effect? 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What about the parents? 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
3: 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What about it? 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
3: 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And then kena semua tu. 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
5: Let me, the government is to blame also.
3: I don't know.
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10: Iman.
3: Tu kita setak schools.
10: Iman.
3: Kigawe one of the schools during the Parents Day. Kenga la let the challenges in the school. One of them kele meet the Jorset. Meet the lago kibu drug school at a low to the gain lago dotto. 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Atia it was a boys school. Kele at a lower level gumi homosexuality. At a lower level. 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
10: ko mixed
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10: Yes, it is natural.
3: It's a natural school. A boy, one man, a girl, very beautiful. 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
3: 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Ako appreciate nke. 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It's a natural way. A natural attraction. 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
3: 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Moy high school kabarak, ya?
10: Mm-hmm.
3: a very good school. It's a mixed school. Sacho High School is a mixed school. I go performing well. I go pindi lako akoi. I was a parent in my high school kaparakan. Lako yes kel sel and go me. I go Sacho. I was a parent there. I'm a testimony. So got to me again for as much as king alaling alega pem kele boys school high school but omedege rethinking back again kita nige. I got an opportunity as a student in German. I was in German for 5 years. Before that, I was in the UK. Because the system of education that I gave was
5: UK.
3: It is a British system, yeah, a colonial. Yes. I got the boarding schools. I got UK. That's why I got schools like Hill School, the Kenya High.
5: Nairobi school.
3: Highland School, my girls, Nairobi School.
5: Kibachumbeg
3: is the school. Kibachumbeg, dormitories, and I have to go to Janita and Matron. In the White Highlands, we get schools in the villages.
5: Okay, you move any?
3: No. Kiyeche in Barenges, you get a look me the Buana Kabuana, Wapi, we meet this, you and the thousands of acres. Kugimogum works all year.
5: Keteja school.
3: Keteja one school in the village. Kogigitu it was. And that's what is going on also in South Africa. Because South Africa, limited in Bag, big lands. Kumita school is a gabne. Chumbek to commit a school is a job. Yeah, you've been documented. I go, it is a good school. Nene, I didn't mean African school. Skim to log school, we can skim to cover. Okay, for the circumstances. Then, keep that system. Never chumbek British. Aggregate local aquat boarding, cocarar and meet the boarding lacquet, and gap you to log him again and got copper boarding. Lacquet meaning Nagatanyo affection of a garment.
5: Tomija Jamet,
3: Tomijam, yeah, lacquet, Tomija, Gabi, yeah, Magargan, it is affection. Ilejam,
5: Chamie, thanks again.
3: Yeah, itaro lacquet, you know, in a large gomie, Ilenjigitilajamin, Gasamine, oh, Nini, Gosa lacquet, cocarar. Ungakuma milakuman, you don't go to the
5: So,
3: I went to high school and I university. I had any feelings towards anything. The child is like an animal. Magi got a laugh. Meet a kid and a gilia. A loser.
5: He missing something.
3: Yeah. I went to take a home and go to go and eat a parent or laugh. Eat a gilia. Don't wet yourself. Chop to your bed. Nen. Got career and got cool and got mama. I was good to not have a rich again. He leave me much away. Call the mama and then he leave away. That's it. Yeah. So come to give a pack again again nene ke mate maisha at the end of the day nene ke mate maisha king go meet germany akir ko ter go sanane pendi lago ga jaba high school jaba primary ko pendi
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5: it is a story so, for another day
3: so mereka change the system
5: yes
3: of education agai ker koi school koi child friendly school suppose ko enjoy lah koi school suppose angkoto lagi ada ulanet kaya school bulen muta school amu anin
5: ko amisen school
3: yes
5: Lakini saya mami sana lagu
3: suku. 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
5: Very good. Yes. The right attitude towards knowledge.
3: And then the hopelessness nanya lagu agi. Kita reman kinyur you are A. Ma, kero yare Kenya konginyoru A kibaring television agenda inin
5: sinindi
3: yes agetienun ke line hey nge ganyoru A yani imite the top de bagya katul amu ganyoru A lakini in education policy and philosophy in education kumwa gole iae to the best of your knowledge Ongo tigil ge ka pesa aginyoru simenas. 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By squaring A does not mean you are at the top. Yani top warning maisha. Kusir niagani. In fact, pick your own wealth in the world, all over the world.
5: Yes.
3: Kupik average.
5: Kitunga mwaji.
3: It is true. It is true. Angalalia with authority among it.
5: Yes, CEOs.
3: Yeah, CEOs pick your wealth. I like to drop out of university and go sometime. Kupi, kone nagai chita kwa, kutinye factory, tinye tuge shek, tinye hotel shek, tinye meli shek, tinye shoppers. 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That's okay. And that is why the problem jam is schools nkuni ko hake ga pressure principal lak teachers kele the promotion ko itu by the number of segelia
5: production
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0: 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Yeah, yes.
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0: That is right. Maten times ko anan ten times three matati thousand.
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0: It is true. 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
0: 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Life is natural.
2: It's not a must to kila gue body.
0: Yes. No. Yeah. Not a must. Angko tunggu nangko tar takam buta ente tanam ngalaje masuk tu. 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
0: Yeah.
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1: By the way, these programs are going to movement. By the way, yes.
2: And this is what give me the money. 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
1: How is your gerarion president?
2: Kisho lugapsa. 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
1: Data in
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2: Yes,
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2: Mangale.
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0: 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I got one poyote inyo nagi leji. 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I got one picture to kiba emitio. 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Agi tete donyo na number 1. Nipo school fees. Matime kisen? Kaya iti watoke. *624#. Agi tete donyo number 1. Nipo school fees. Amache ito piga ta. 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
0: 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Yes atunda choto kwa na kechuga pana. Ini donyo na turba school fees. 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Just 10% chage jaba school fees. 10% gituk. 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Yes. Amma chogo no just 10% gituk. 10% na turba school fees. 10% ni chagan marabisha ke tute no mama checha ngapana amma chago no gituk 10% gituk just 10% of school fees 10% na baksi mbetu kun agi tete 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The bidden O2A at 10% to the bus school fees. 10% jagan. 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Can I'm simwit? Nabaximotagi and don't you know school fees. 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
0: 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download an app non my best space is simet by the way my best space is simet pana my best space eng simet not on ngat kati shit ko not by my family agere to amache biga tendo nyuna tore nyunet pana 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
0: Go go.
1: 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This one. That the city is the wind one which you are moving for the rainy Satan of one and yet again come over.
0: Go away missing. Okay, Missy, go get me. I get the shit going out to buy my phone banner. I get it to Malaysia. If you don't know to buy it, I get it. Don't you know to the bar, don't you know to the yard at Cabisa? Not to the bus or let to the phone. I vote. Meet and I don't know to get it. Don't you know to the city as Cabisa? How much again? Don't you know to the bus shopping? In don't you know about shopping going and all the super by buy it to banner. We are meeting in the Kyomego. How much in I'm seeing it. I get *624# I get in donyo number 2. I'm watching even donyo number 2 not to buy shopping. In donyo number shopping, I'm watching one rubbish to ye me. Jito no ning ngito ille weary. I'm watching yet kun. I'm watching igor tuga. I'm watching one 6,500. A selling ishe pagal mutuchu. 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Got coachita ne taxi. I'm a child on tradition. Got coachita ne te miche. I'm a child on prospect. Yanni, don't you know? I'm a child shopping it took. Nabaximo tagitat and don't you know about 2 not about shopping. Mama Chavika Changendro. I'm a ticket to get together in yen the 10 year on the top. Kine muches attending gay. 6,500. Nabaxim with agitat and don't you know Nagarangabusa. Don't you know about 2 about shopping. Yeah? 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
0: 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Agerendo hivyo MFM. 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
0: 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I'm a tick to about to knowledge. Most betting a goon. Quite a not to the Garan Gabisa and Jagger to the meter of that toolbana. I'm a tea by Wangi as a melus and gee. Angle that tool. See what come on your little. Oh, I need to. App not to most bet 11 and peace bana. You know, go very, very the cheapest of all. We get to www.mosbets.com. I get related. Need a ceiling is shaken on immediately in your chin. You get deposited out to give a fan. I get going free bet. I get later get a bet and I can go in the talk in all on the talk. All right. Okay, Toto and Atomo. I get a bizarre. I got talk the time. I'm a shabby Kyoto get talk at Matkoto. 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Yeah. 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

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Yes. 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Ndonyu na terba school fees by the way. Donyo not rubber school fees. Na baksi botagi teta ago donyo not rubber school fees. Mati wala age. Kama ale teten ago donyo not rubber school fees my friend. Di mi donyo not rubber school fees. Igu sko ngagi gergi na omacha avangane. 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Sai. 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Star 624 hash. 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

number school fees. No, Peter, no, you get 1,000. Yeah? The terrible don't you number school fees. Me take a lecture, touch our getting away, can I get checking? And I beat a site again, may we successful Peter, Kwego. All right. Number six, Matagi Tete, don't you know about school fees? Mati delay *624#. Okay, it's your talk. Don't you know about school fees? I might take P52, Elibu. Imagine an agony jetagi or so to pan. And he beat the baggage at eternal legugin or toga rock to what comes to Bonnie Gachi. Yeah? *624#. Agitate ndonyo number 2 not about school fees. Again ndonyo number about school fees. Number 1. Number fees kitu. 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Ayo geru no lengone. Kidogo 2. Yes. Atindai Diana. 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Agiri Sharon. 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Tatari bag ndonyo not about school fees. Ndonyo number 1. Agere to amache biga tagging a lolly to an amache to P47. Yes, I know get a lingoni. I could go to yes, Otanai Mutai, Kogabisi Mutai, not about 0717688, Kogabisi Mutai, 1000, Kogabisi, Otanai Edwin, Ogabisi Edwin Bait, I get Edwin Bait, a shankadan. Nabaximo, Mamma, you are dagger, don't you not on the boat? Don't you not on a shock of Savana? Donyo na shoga basa not about school fees. Kama ala amachito P52 e donyo about school fees. E nagera lenga na to nga chele wa nage right. Agere Frederick ogo bisi Frederick otinya Anita. 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